0: load you up.
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Listen to the mariachi play at midnight. Are you with me? 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

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Conectado a tus buenos momentos. Ooh, hey, hey. Oh, what we're living in. Let me tell ya.

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1: Let's go to the beach, each, let's go get a wave. They say what they gonna say. Have a drink, clink, found a Bud Light. Bad bitches like me, it's hard to...

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3: Hey, what up, girl?
2: Grab my glasses, I'm out the door. I'm gonna hit this city.
3: Let's
2: before
3: go.
2: I leave, brush my teeth with a bottle of Jack. 'Cause when I leave for the night, I ain't coming back.

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Sorry, I was flirting, sorry. Sorry. Alright, anyway. I'm walking again. Alright, sorry, I'm off. I'm sorry, here we go. I'll start it. Here.